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1: Tá na Clube, tá bom demais.

0: it's me, Lewis Capaldi. 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
1: through it all. Someone you love. Tá na clube. Tá bom demais. 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I feel there's no one to save.

eventually. 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